0: Radio, le prêt à écouter 24h/24.
1: RBC. 10 a.m. sharp on NBC Rodix FM. Ladies and gentlemen, good morning. Thank you for joining us for this news flash. Nearly 60 years after its beginnings in Rodrigues, Action Familiale is opening a new chapter of its history. A delegation from the organization is on a mission to the island to assess its operations, strengthen its achievements, and define its strategic direction for the coming years. The opening session of Action Familiale conference was held yesterday at Cardinal Jean Morgeau Center in Pont-Mathurin. Social leadership is the theme of a training program initiated by the Centre Carrefour in collaboration with Rodrigues Council of Social Services. The program will run over 2 weekends. The training begins this afternoon at Centre Carrefour in Pont-Mathurin. Around 40 presidents and secretaries from various villages are expected to attend. Celebrating women who cultivate, process and innovate, the Women Farmers Fair opened yesterday in Pont-Mathurin, organized by Association Soleil Couchant and Repère Roi, with the support of the Commission for Women's Affairs. The initiative formed part of the Indian Ocean Women Farmers Week. Encouraging young people to get involved in community service while fostering the spirit of volunteerism and mutual support, that is the objective of a cleanup campaign and road improvement works being carried out today on an access road in Coromandel. Around 30 young people are taking part in the initiative. Several institutions and NGOs are collaborating on the initiative, including Road Riders Club. Leo Omega Rodrigues 2 Club has presented its areas of intervention and upcoming projects to the authorities. Of the club's new president, Roland Lidio Malbrook, accompanied by several members of his executive committee, met yesterday with the Commissioner for Youth and Sports in Pont-Mathurin. At national level, Mauritius aims to strengthen its position as a regional financial hub serving Africa. As part of this effort, the Trade and Development Bank Group and the Financial Services Institute signed a cooperation agreement in Eben. This strategic partnership focuses on strengthening skills and promoting knowledge sharing within the financial services sector.

0: illicit trafficking, illegal fishing, and marine pollution are among the threats at sea that go beyond national borders and require a coordinated response. In this context, Mauritius is hosting the EU Maritime Security Week from the 21st to the 24th of July, organized by the Indian Ocean Commission in partnership with the European Union. The event brings together representatives from countries across the region and international organizations in Port Louis to strengthen cooperation in maritime security. And at international level, the Ethiopian police announced that they arrested 17 human smugglers this week. The men are accused of human trafficking, extortion, and rape. The smuggling network is believed to have transported thousands of migrants throughout Djibouti and Yemen to Saudi Arabia, while extorting nearly 5 million euros from its victims. This will be it for this news flash. Thank you for your attention. Goodbye and have a nice day listening to MBC Rodux FM.
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That, of course, was our theme, Billy Strayhorn's Take the A-Train. And, of course, the trumpet solo was by Ray Nance. Ray Nance. Come on. Number one baritone sax, Harry Connie. 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

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If I can just find it.